0: 100hits.com.
1: This is the 90s station.
2: Oh my God, Becky, look at her butt. It is so big. She looks like one of those rap guys' girlfriends. Who understands those rap guys? They only talk to her because she looks like a total prostitute, okay? I mean, her butt is just so big.

catch you, baby. If I ever fall in love again, next time the lady will be